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2: Ranch weather. Clear skies this evening, low of 6. Sunny tomorrow morning, high of 22. UV index is 8 or very high. Clear tomorrow evening, low of 10. Sunny Saturday, high of 19. For your long-range weather forecast, visit theranch100.com.
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0: ranch weather. Clear skies this evening, low of 6. Sunny tomorrow morning, high of 22. UV index is 8 or very high. Clear tomorrow evening, low of 10. Sunny Saturday, high of 19. For your long-range weather forecast, visit theranch100.com.
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0: ranch weather. Clear skies this evening, low of 6. Sunny tomorrow morning, high of 22. UV index is 8 or very high. Clear tomorrow evening, low of 10. Sunny Saturday, high of 19. For your long-range weather forecast, visit theranch100.com.
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0: ranch weather. Clear skies this evening, low of 6. Sunny tomorrow morning, high of 22. UV index is 8 or very high. Clear tomorrow evening, low of 10. Sunny Saturday, high of 19. For your long-range weather forecast, visit theranch100.com.
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Country. And I know, and I know, and I know that it don't get better than this. 100.1 The Ranch. I'm gonna love you, love you. Perth County's hottest country. 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

0: ranch weather. Clear skies this evening, low of 6. Sunny tomorrow morning, high of 22. UV index is 8 or very high. Clear tomorrow evening, low of 10. Sunny Saturday, high of 19. For your long-range weather forecast, visit theranch100.com.
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0: branch weather. Sunny this morning, high of 22, UV index 8 or very high. Clear this evening, low of 10. Sunny tomorrow morning, high of 19. Clear tomorrow evening, low of 9. Sunny Sunday, high of 19. For your long-range weather forecast, visit theranch100.com.
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0: ranch weather. Sunny this morning, high of 22, UV index 8 or very high. Clear this evening, low of 10. Sunny tomorrow morning, high of 19. Clear tomorrow evening, low of 9. Sunny Sunday, high of 19. For your long-range weather forecast, visit theranch100.com.
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Annie's a drug dealer, Bob's a concrete sealer, Terry is a soldier, Tom's a church league bowler. 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

0: Ranch weather. Sunny this morning, high of 22, UV index 8 or very high. Clear this evening, low of 10. Sunny tomorrow morning, high of 19. Clear tomorrow evening, low of 9. Sunny Sunday, high of 19. For your long-range weather forecast, visit theranch100.com.
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0: ranch weather. Sunny this morning, high of 22, UV index 8 or very high. Clear this evening, low of 10. Sunny tomorrow morning, high of 19. Clear tomorrow evening, low of 9. Sunny Sunday, high of 19. For your long-range weather forecast, visit theranch100.com.
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0: ranch weather. Sunny this morning, high of 22, UV index 8 or very high. Clear this evening, low of 10. Sunny tomorrow morning, high of 19. Clear tomorrow evening, low of 9. Sunny Sunday, high of 19. For your long-range weather forecast, visit theranch100.com.
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0: From the Ranch Newsroom, I'm Nick Powell. The emergency department at the Clinton Public Hospital is returning to 24/7 service starting June 1st. Andrew Williams, here on Perth Healthcare Alliance CEO, says with strength in staffing and system supports, they're returning to full operating hours as their commitment to Clinton and the surrounding communities. The Healthcare Alliance has expressed their appreciation to nurses, staff, physicians, community members, local leaders, regional system partners, Ontario Health, and the Ministry of Health for their continued support. A 60-year-old's been charged stemming from a crash last month in Arthur. On April 9th, the crash between a pedestrian and their dog involving a tractor trailer took place when the pedestrian tried crossing Highway 6. The tractor was heading northbound and tried turning right when the pedestrian was hit. The victim was taken to a trauma center with serious but non-life-threatening injuries and the dog deceased. On May 26th, a 60-year-old of Markdale was charged with careless driving causing bodily harm and failure to yield to a pedestrian. The accused will appear in Guelph Court at a later date. A collaborative mural painting is making its way to the Listowel branch of the North Perth Public Library next weekend. The library is welcoming Roshan James, an Indo-Tibetan interdisciplinary artist who is commissioned to create a mural for the entryway at each branch in North Perth. While Moncton and Atwoods were done last year, Listowel's piece is coming in for community involvement, with Roshan inviting everyone out to be part of the final mural. Haley Dietz, coordinator of digital initiatives for the North Perth Public Library, says they have a full layout set for Saturday.
1: So she has the structure basically made. Essentially here, from what I understand, it's going to be a whole bunch of tables with a whole bunch of panels. So we won't actually be painting directly on the wall. It's going to be the panels. There's going to be a design on it already. The colors will be mixed. You come in, you add your person, and then, yeah, you're a part of the mural.
0: The collaborative event will take place June 6th, starting at 10 a.m. with the Listowel branch, running until 3 p.m. The public is welcome to drop by any time from 10 a.m. to 3 p.m. to participate. The season begins on Sunday at the Clinton Raceway, kicking off another year of harness racing. Opening day will see support going towards Central Huron Secondary School, featuring a variety of fundraising activities over the afternoon. Fans will be able to enjoy a trackside barbecue, basket auction, 50-50, giveaways, and family-friendly entertainment. Gates open at 12 p.m., with the first post time being at 1:30 p.m. And the province has unveiled the framework for its defense industrial strategy. The 10-year strategy is dedicated to growing the province's defense industry and positioning its companies and workers for long-term success. Coming at a time when Canada and its allied partners prepared to make generational investments into national security projects, this strengthens position in Ontario to drive up industrial development, create jobs, and reinforce the province's role as a trusted partner in domestic and allied defense supply chains. Premier Doug Ford says provincial defense strategies will position Ontario to take advantage of these record investments, contributing to global security and supporting Ontario companies. For these and other stories, visit our website at theranch100.com. Weather is next.
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0: Ranch weather, sunny skies this morning, carrying later into the afternoon with a high 24 degrees. Partly cloudy skies later tonight, down to a low of 6 overnight. Tomorrow, sunshine throughout the day, high 19, with clear skies Saturday night and a low 9 degrees. Sunshine throughout the day on Sunday, high 19. It's currently 6 degrees in Listowel, 5 in Mitchell, and 6 in Palmerston. Find your full weather forecast online at theranch100.com.
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1: Switzerland takes down Sweden 3-1. Norway blanks Latvia 2-0. Canada advances to play Finland in the semis, which goes down on Saturday. And former NHLer Claude Lemieux has passed away at the age of 60, reportedly by suicide. Lemieux spent 7 seasons with Montreal before being traded to the New Jersey Devils, who also spent time with Colorado, Phoenix, and San Jose. Lemieux was seen on Monday at the Bell Center, carrying the torch in the pregame. And that is a look at sports. I'm Nick Powell.
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4: The TSX closed 105 points higher at 34,517. The S&P 500 gained 43 points to close at 7,563. The Dow Jones is up 24 points to finish the day at 50,668. While the NASDAQ closed at 26,917, 242 points higher. Crude is up 18 cents to $88 a barrel. Gold rose $47 to $4,529 an ounce. And the Canadian dollar is trading at 72 cents U.S.
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14: On a Friday.
15: Let's go.
14: Gonna be another gorgeous day. We're sitting at 6 degrees right now, which is nice. Hopefully you opened the windows last night. Because today, we're seeing a high of 22. Nothing but sunshine.
15: See, I didn't have my window open, but I had my fan on.
14: Ooh, that's nice.
15: And when I got out of bed, I was like, why is it so cold in here?
14: Yeah, like I said, it's a little bit breezy, but I will take the breezy mornings, to be honest with you.
15: Any day of the week.
14: Doesn't bother me at all.
15: I'm not a big fan of going outside
14: at
15: 3
14: like
15: in the morning, and it's already 16 degrees, because that sets the tone for what it's about to be later in the day. The sun hasn't even come up yet.
14: It's so funny, too, because anyone not from Canada probably can't imagine how hot some of our summers are. It's pretty bonkers, but like I said, today's perfect. Sunshine, 22, and we're wrapping up four different contests here. So someone's taking home a $25 DQ gift card. We're going to give you one final cue to moo before we end up wrapping that contest. Now, we're going to call our winner for it on Monday.
15: I mean, that makes sense. World Milk
14: it's
15: Day.
14: It's June the 1st.
15: It's June the 1st. We got to do it on World Milk Day.
14: But we are going to call our winner for the pork prize package brought to you by Amani Farms. We'll take one final qualifier for that, so you're listening for the sounder. And then back-to-back artists one more time for a four-pack of tickets to see Warren Zeiders live at Caesars Windsor coming up August the 7th.
15: Yeah, good show to look forward to there.
14: Just after our 8:30 news, we'll be joined by the North Perth Hospice.
15: Right on.
14: Yeah, look forward to that chat. And one final reminder, as it's coming up tomorrow, the IG Wealth Management Walk for Alzheimer's.
15: Mm-hmm. Yeah, there is no shortage of things to look forward to here this weekend.
14: We'll do a quick temperature check there, see how much we've raised, see how far we are from our goal, and hopefully encourage some other folks to get registered, maybe join a team, or just head down and show your support.
15: Mm-hmm. Yeah, it's always great to get out there. Show your level of support. I mean, every single year, I think for the last several years, it's been out of between the lines, and that's continuing this year.
14: Yep. Bryce and them are pretty awesome way. Okay, well, let's dive into our Brainbuster question that is up on our Facebook page. Head there, chime in, or call or text us here in studio. So, a third of women say that they're embarrassed when their partner does this. What is the answer that we're looking for?
15: These are always the good ones.
14: Always. Mm-hmm. And there's so many options, right, ladies? Because we're doing nothing but embarrass you. So, again, a third of women say that their partner embarrasses them when they do this. What is the answer that we're looking for? A quick break back after this.
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0: Jesse Murph Sip on 100.1 FM, 6:30. Let's see what we've got as far as answers for the Brainbuster question. Mm-hmm. So a third of women are embarrassed when their partner does this. Wear overalls.
1: Ain't nothing wrong with overalls if you're a farmer.
0: Keyword. I was just about to say, we have a lot of farmers around here. That's why I was giggling.
1: If you saw me bust up in overalls, that'd be a bit different.
0: Dancing? Maybe he's a bad dancer.
1: Well, I mean, everyone's a good dancer after a few drinks.
0: That's not true. That's what bad dancers say. Leaving the toilet seat up, Nick Powell.
1: Ooh, I can start a fight.
0: I don't know if it's embarrassing or if it's just going to make her really mad.
1: Yeah.
0: Good guess. Not the answer we're looking for. Sing. Again, maybe he's a bad singer.
1: Yeah, could be.
0: The worst is when someone thinks they're a good singer.
1: Oh, yeah.
0: And they're not.
1: Not at all.
0: And you don't have the heart to tell them. Opens their mouth.
1: Just every word that comes out is just an embarrassment.
0: Open their mouth. Okay, this is a good guess. This is a very good guess, actually. Because maybe some folks aren't a fan of this. When they use a pet name to you in public.
1: Okay, I could see that.
0: So maybe your pet name is something a little bit embarrassing, you know?
1: Yeah, maybe that's something just kept
0: Snuffles at home. Or something. good guess. Not the answer we're looking for. Does anything at all in public.
1: Excuse me for existing.
0: Show up dirty.
1: Oh, gotcha.
0: Show up dirty. Yeah. Okay, so my parents maybe had to visit my school a few times when I was a young man. My dad worked tool and die.
1: Yeah.
0: It was very hard for him to be completely clean.
1: Yeah.
0: He was covered in oil and coolant, and he would come to school meetings, and my mother would be mortified. Because she'd be sitting there all dolled up. Mm-hmm. Here's my dad in his work clothes picking grime out of his nails. So I get it. I'm sure that there are quite a few times where women are like, oh my gosh, I can't take this guy anywhere. He makes bad jokes.
1: Oh, 100%.
0: Yeah, dad jokes, right?
1: Oh, yeah.
0: Pick out their own clothes. He can't dress himself.
1: Yeah.
0: Okay. Guess. Not the answer we're looking for. Wearing a Hawaiian shirt.
1: What's wrong with that?
0: I knew you were going to say
1: that. There ain't nothing wrong with that.
0: Nick Powell's a Tommy Bahama guy, right?
1: You know it, man. I'm all cheeseburgers and paradise.
0: He's a parrot head. I don't know if people know that about Nick Powell, but he's a parrot head. He loves him some Jimmy Buffett. Does a trouser duster. If it's in public, yeah, that might be embarrassing. It depends, right? Mm-hmm. Kissing in public, says Kelsey.
1: Yeah, PDA, right?
0: Very good guess. Asking for a discount or better pricing.
1: There's too many people I know that do that, right?
0: I've told that story before. Mm-hmm. Listen, I don't want to make it sound like I'm always harping on my dad, because he's the man. I love him. He's the best. But he was one of those guys. Mm-hmm. He would go into a department store in a shopping mall and haggle with them like it was a yard sale.
1: Like, it's a shopping mall. They don't determine the price.
0: You're talking to some 18-year-old kid.
1: It's like, the best you can do is $60.
0: What do you think he's going to do? Oh, it was so embarrassing, but sometimes it worked for him, so I guess who's smarter? Breathe wrong.
1: Wow, all right.
0: I knew we would get answers like this. That's so great. Breathe wrong. Oh, my goodness. No, not the answer we're looking for. Speaking of them in a flattering way to others. Okay? Good guess. Not the answer we're looking for either. Talking about sexy fun times or a weird habit they have. Is that what you call it in your house?
1: Sexy fun times? I'm stealing that.
0: I like it.
1: I'm taking that.
0: Great guesses all around. Still not the answer we're looking for. Forms an opinion about everything. Tries to fix something. Good guesses.
1: Yeah, absolutely.
0: Nope, not the answer either. So it does look like maybe one or two people have it through text message here. We'll pick it up right after the news. What do we got?
1: Well, as it turns out, a community garden on Franklin Drive in Stratford actually is a thing. Just yesterday they said, no, it's not a thing. And today they said, yeah, it is. So
0: okay,
1: just around we go.
0: Nick's got the details for us. We will give it a hint right after the news. If we need to, get your answers in now.
2: From the Ranch Newsroom, I'm Nick Powell. The emergency department at the Clinton Public Hospital is returning to 24/7 service as of June 1st.
1: Andrew Williams, here on Perth Healthcare Alliance CEO, says with strength in staffing and system supports, they're returning to full operating hours, as was the commitment to Clinton and the surrounding communities. The Healthcare Alliance has expressed their appreciation to nurses, staff, physicians, and regional system partners, Ontario Health, and the Ministry of Health for their continued support. A plate reader was able to notify officers of expired insurance, which has led to charges against a 51-year-old. On May 27th at around 5:30 p.m., police were on patrol on 10th Line in Erin when a cruiser's automated license plate recognition alerted officers of expired insurance. As a result, 51-year-old's been charged with operating without insurance, driving with no validated permit, and failure to notify a change of address, who will appear in court in September. And as it would actually turn out, a community garden will be permitted on Franklin Drive in Stratford. Earlier, it was found the city terminated a lease to close out a community garden on Franklin Street over issues which grew to needing emergency services responding to incidents. On Thursday, the city was able to reach an agreement with gardeners at 45 Franklin Drive, which will allow the use of the city-owned community garden for the 2026 growing season. For these and other stories, visit our website at theranch100.com. Weather is next.
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1: Ranch weather, sunny skies this morning, carrying later into the afternoon with a high 24 degrees. Partly cloudy skies later tonight, down to a low of 6 overnight. Tomorrow, sunshine throughout the day, high 19, with clear skies Saturday night and a low 9 degrees. Sunshine throughout the day on Sunday, high 19. It's currently 6 degrees in Listowel, 5 in Mitchell, and 6 in Palmerston. Find your full weather forecast online at theranch100.com.
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1: Chugging sports, the OKC Thunder couldn't get the knockout, falling 118-91 to San Antonio, forcing a Game 7, which goes down on Saturday. The winner will play the New York Knicks in the finals. The Toronto Blue Jays hang on for the 2-1 win over Baltimore, opening up their series. The Detroit Tigers close out their series against the LA Angels, falling 7-1. Boston has run over 10-2 to Atlanta. And Canada moves on to play Finland in the semifinals at the Men's Hockey World, getting the shutout over the United States 4-0. Other quarterfinal action saw Finland take down Czechia 4-1, Sweden falls to Switzerland 3-1, while Norway gets the shutout 2-0 over Latvia. And that is a look at sports. I'm Nick Powell.
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0: Griffin Palmer on 100.1 FM, hanging with Burge and Pal. And your brainbuster question this morning, a third of women say that they're embarrassed when their partner does this. Mm-hmm. What is the answer we're looking for? Joke about them in public.
1: Okay.
0: Good guess. Yeah. Not the answer we're looking for. Overreacts or makes a scene.
1: Oh, 100%.
0: That can be embarrassing regardless of who it is.
1: Yeah, I could be embarrassed for you.
0: It could be your kids. It could be your wife.
1: Yeah,
0: anybody's guilty of that.
1: Yeah.
0: Fart or burp out loud. We did get that earlier. Good guess. Not the answer we're looking for. Telling crude jokes or being impatient.
1: Okay.
0: Good guess.
1: Yeah.
0: Using abbreviations for everything, like LOL, ASAP.
1: If you are a grown man and stuff like that, I could understand that.
0: Good guess. Not the answer we're looking for. We did get try to fix something already as well. That's also a great guess. Make fun of their family.
1: Oh, yeah, that's not very nice.
0: Yeah, that's embarrassing. No, not the answer we're looking for, but a good guess. Like I said earlier, does look like, okay, Burger's got it.
1: Right
0: Burger,
1: on.
0: Great job. Burger's figured it out. I think Deanna figured it out as well. So here's your hint, Ranch Country. There, there, there.
1: That's pretty straightforward, to be honest with you.
0: Kind of cryptic. Who knows?
1: Oh, yeah, you know, a little bit.
0: 226-622-7288. Can you figure it out from just that? Again, a third of women embarrassed when their partner does this. What is it? George Strait, Fool Hard at Me on the Ranch.

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0: Johnny Reed, let's go higher. It's on the ranch, 651. And we're going to reveal what the answer was here this morning. So again, a third of women say they're embarrassed when their partner does this. The hint we gave you was there, there, there. There are three different usages for that word in the English language. And most people, or at least some people, do not understand that. So
1: it's a tough one to grasp, apparently.
0: The answer we were looking for this morning was poor grammar.
1: Mm-hmm.
0: Poor grammar. So he makes a social media post riddled with spelling mistakes and grammar mistakes, and you're like, oh my God, that's my husband.
1: Yeah, just bear in mind, it's their grammar. Their poor grammar, not they are poor grammar.
0: What a smart aleck. Okay, thanks to everyone who chimed in. We'll accept kind of a couple of different answers here, but poor grammar on social media, any variation really, that's what we're looking for. If you said bad spelling, I'll probably give it to you as well.
1: Yeah, sure.
0: That's close enough.
1: Yeah, I mean, because like, think of how many times like you,
0: bad spelling, bad grammar go hand in hand. Chances are if you're bad at one, you're bad at the other.
1: Both, yeah.
0: Riley Green's coming up.
2: Help wanted. Your next job could be here. This is the Ranch Country Career Corner.
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0: Riley Green changed my mind on 100.1 FM, and it is time to rock and roll. Nick Powell giving me the okay. Sitting at 6 degrees, our high is 22, with sunshine expected throughout the day. His full news stories are up on our website, theranch100.com. You can head there. If you ever miss one, a plate reader has gotten a driver without insurance. Nick Powell has the details.
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2: From the Ranch Newsroom, I'm Nick Powell. A plate reader was able to notify officers of expired insurance, leading to charges against a 51-year-old. On May 27th at around 5:30 p.m., Wellington County OPP was on patrol on 10th Line in Erin when the cruiser's automatic license plate recognition alerted officers of expired insurance. As a result, a 51-year-old has been charged with operating without insurance, failure to notify change of address, and driving with no validated permit. The accused will appear in court in September. A collaborative mural painting is making its way to the Listwell branch of the North Perth Public Library next weekend. The library is welcoming Roshan James, an Indo-Tibetan interdisciplinary artist who was commissioned to create a mural for the entryway at each branch in North Perth. While Moncton and Atwoods were done last year, Listwell's piece is coming in for community involvement, with James inviting everyone out to be part of the final mural. Haley Dietz, coordinator of digital initiatives for the North Perth Public Library, says they have a full layout set for Saturday.
3: So she has the structure basically made. Essentially here, from what I understand, it's going to be a whole bunch of tables with a whole bunch of panels. So we won't actually be painting directly on the wall. It's going to be the panels. There's going to be a design on it already. The colors will be mixed. You come in, you add your person, and then, yeah, you're a part of the mural.
2: The collaborative event will take place June 6th, starting at 10 a.m. with the Listwell branch running until 3 p.m. The public is welcome to drop by at any time from 10 a.m. to 3 p.m. to participate. As it would actually turn out, a community garden will be permitted on Franklin Drive in Stratford. Earlier, it was found the city terminated a lease to close a community garden on Franklin Street over issues which grew to needing emergency services responding to incidents. On Thursday, the city was able to reach an agreement with gardeners at 45 Franklin Drive to allow the use of a city-owned community garden for the 2026 growing season. The decision to terminate the previous lease was an administrative decision at the CAO level, not one made by City Council, with the city having responded to several concerns on the fairness of how the city asset has been managed, with it stated, "This is a shared responsibility, not the fault of a single individual." All is set to go on Sunday for the start of the season at the Clinton Raceway. As another year of harness racing begins, the opening day will see support for Central Huron Secondary School. On top of racing action, the afternoon will be complete with fundraising activities, a trackside barbecue, 50-50, basket auction, giveaways, and more. Gates will open at 12 p.m., with the first post time being at 1:30 p.m. And the province has unveiled the framework for its defense industrial strategy. The 10-year strategy is dedicated to growing the province's defense industry and positioning its companies and workers for long-term success. Coming at a time when Canada and its allied partners prepared to make generational investments into national security projects, these strengths position Ontario to drive up industrial development, create jobs, and reinforce the province's role as a trusted partner in domestic and allied defense supply chains. Premier Doug Ford says provincial defense strategy will position Ontario to take advantage of these record investments, contributing to global security and supporting Ontario companies. For these and other stories, visit our website at theranch100.com. Weather is next.
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2: Ranch weather, sunny skies this morning, carrying later into the afternoon with a high 24 degrees. Partly cloudy skies later tonight, down to a low of 6 overnight. Tomorrow, sunshine throughout the day, high 19, with clear skies Saturday night and a low 9 degrees. Sunshine throughout the day on Sunday, high 19. It's currently 6 degrees in Listowel, 5 in Mitchell, and 6 in Palmerston. Find your full weather forecast online at theranch100.com.
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2: Checking sports, there will be a Game 7 in OKC as the San Antonio Spurs took down the Thunder 118-91, evening up the series at 3. Game 7 goes down on Saturday, the winner playing the New York Knicks in the finals. The Toronto Blue Jays start their series in Baltimore with a 2-1 win over the Orioles. For the Detroit Tigers, their run over 7-1 to the LA Angels. The Atlanta Braves rout Boston 10-2. Canada is off to the semifinals of the Men's Hockey World, shutting out the United States 4-0. Their quarterfinals saw Finland edge Czechia 4-1. Switzerland takes down Sweden 3-1. Norway flanks Latvia 2-0. Canada advances to play Finland in the semis, which goes down on Saturday. And former NHLer Claude Lemieux has passed away at the age of 60, reportedly by suicide. Lemieux spent seven seasons.

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Need your birthday submissions now. Coming up Saturday or Sunday, we'll tackle those today as well. Ranch100.com. Here's Luke Combs on the Ranch.

0: 100.1 FM The Ranch, Perth County's hottest country. Welcome back. We do have our list of Brainbuster champs here. It was not long.
1: All right. Well, there was nobody on Facebook. I'll just get us started there.
0: So, poor grammar, spelling mistakes. We would have really taken a few variations, but a third of women say that they're embarrassed when their husband makes spelling mistakes or uses poor grammar on social media. Yes. Possibly in a text message as well. Like, if you're in a text chain, it's like you and five other people, and your husband is the only one who can't spell. So John had the answer this morning. Great job, John. And Isaac is also a Brainbuster champion. So is Dustin.
1: Nice.
0: Shocker. Very well done, fellas. Shauna had the answer this morning. Great job, Shauna. Marlene is also a Brainbuster champion. Deanna on our list this morning. Great job, Deanna. And last but not least, who was the first one with it? Burger. Brian Westberg figured it out.
1: Wow. It's been a while since the list has been that short.
0: I know.
1: Wow. All right.
0: Great job. We will have another question for you on Monday morning. In the meantime, you know the drill. Let's get to our morning laugh.
1: Who are we working with, though?
0: This morning's morning laugh is coming from Brian Regan.
1: All righty.
0: Here's Brian on weight loss and breakfast.
2: I lost 10 pounds for this thing. And then, oh, thanks. And then yesterday they told me television adds 10 pounds. So basically I just wasted my time for a couple months. I don't understand nutrition. I heard a nutritionist on the radio say something like, you should eat breakfast like a king, lunch like a prince, and dinner like a pauper. But I think I wrote it down wrong. Because I eat breakfast like a king, lunch like a hippopotamus, dinner like an 800-pound gorilla, and a midnight snack like a 25-ton humpback whale. So when I was jotting it, I inverted something. I'm always inverting my jots. People who know me say that about me.
0: Inverting the jots. Okay, good stuff from Brian. Traffic and weather is coming up right after this, and get your phone ready.
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10: Hi, this is Rascal Flash.
11: Isn't it time to find out about traffic and weather yet?
1: Ranch traffic, sunny skies throughout the morning, carrying later into the afternoon, and a high 22 degrees. Roads are bare and dry. A road closure will be in effect throughout the day on Line 75 between Road 166 and Road 169 for culvert work. The road is expected to remain closed until 4 p.m. School buses are running locally with no delays or cancellations at this time.
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southbound. So I hitched down I-65. I climbed into her Trans Am, an hour below Birmingham. She was headed home and I was there for the ride.

0: Jason McCoy, born again in Dixieland on 100.1 FM. It is 7:24, and as I told you earlier, it is coming up tomorrow, so I just want to give you one final reminder. The IG Wealth Management Walk for Alzheimer's is so important to support. Obviously, it's a disease we want to completely eradicate, and the only way to do that is to continue research. So, we have a $10,000 goal here in Listowel. We are halfway there. We're more than halfway there.
1: Nice.
0: Okay, so hopefully we're going to see more pledges being raised the day of the run. And you can walk as an individual, join a team, or create a team now at support.alzheimer.ca.
1: Yeah, this is such an amazing event. Of course, taking place here tomorrow at Between the Lines. Best part about this one, though, the Walk for Alzheimer's, is it's pretty much celebrated just about everywhere. So let's say you live in Wingham, but you can't make it down to Listowel. Well, good news, you can take part of it in Wingham. But here in Listowel, as we mentioned, Between the Lines, the place to be.
0: Yeah, registration at 9 a.m. The walk will begin at 10 a.m. Reach out to Aaron Dale with any questions, 519-271-1910. Big shout out to Shelley Obermeyer, who is holding down the number one spot with over $1,640 raised. Pamela Balfour at number two with $904, and Ron Avenue at $784 raised.
1: That's awesome. Let's keep those totals going here.
0: Again, support.alzheimer.ca now. Justin Moore on the Ranch.

0: It's that time again, Nick Powell. Are you ready?
1: I'm as ready as I could ever be.
0: Okay. Tell us, what's happening in the world, Nick Powell?
1: Well, in sports, there is going to be a Game 7. OKC and San Antonio are going to duel it out to just lose to the Knicks.
2: Whoa. What are you talking about? You're rooting against Shai Gilgeous-Alexander?
1: I'm just busting it. I was waiting for that reaction there. Of course I'm going to root for the Hamilton boy.
0: My man.
1: Anyway, as far as those local news headlines here, the Clinton Emergency Department, they are going to be returning to 24/7 service. That all begins here on Monday.
0: Okay. Nick will fill us in on all we need to know. Don't go anywhere.
3: From the Ranch Newsroom, I'm Nick Powell. The emergency department at the Clinton Public Hospital is returning to 24/7 service starting June 1st. Andrew Williams, Huron Perth Healthcare Alliance CEO, says with strength in staffing and system supports, they're returning to full operating hours, as was the commitment to Clinton and the surrounding communities. Healthcare Alliance has expressed their appreciation to nurses, staff, physicians, and community members for their continued support. 60-year-old's been charged stemming from a crash last month in Arthur. On April 9th, the crash between a pedestrian and their dog involving a tractor trailer took place when the pedestrian tried crossing Highway 6. The tractor was heading northbound and tried turning right when the pedestrian was hit. The victim was taken to a trauma center with serious but non-life-threatening injuries, and the dog deceased. On May 26th, a 6-year-old of Markdale was charged with careless driving causing bodily harm and failure to yield to a pedestrian. The season begins on Sunday at the Clinton Raceway, kicking off another year of harness racing. Opening day, we'll see support going towards Central Huron Secondary School, featuring a variety of fundraising activities over the afternoon. Fans will be able to enjoy a trackside barbecue, basket auction, 50-50, giveaways, and family-friendly entertainment. Gates open up at 12 p.m., with the first post time at 1:30. 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
3: Ranch weather, sunny skies this morning, carrying later into the afternoon with a high 24 degrees. Partly cloudy skies later tonight, down to a low of 6 overnight. Tomorrow, sunshine throughout the day, high 19, with clear skies Saturday night and a low 9 degrees. Sunshine throughout the day on Sunday, high 19. It's currently 6 degrees in Listowel, 5 in Mitchell, and 6 in Palmerston. Find your full weather forecast online at theranch100.com.
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3: Chugging sports, the OKC Thunder couldn't get the knockout, falling 118-91 to San Antonio, forcing a Game 7, which goes down on Saturday. The winner will play the New York Knicks in the finals. The Toronto Blue Jays hang on for the 2-1 win over Baltimore, opening up their series. The Detroit Tigers close out their series against the LA Angels, falling 7-1. Boston has run over 10-2 to Atlanta. And Canada moves on to play Finland in the semifinals at the Men's Hockey World, getting the shutout over the United States 4-0. Other quarterfinal action saw Finland take down Czechia 4-1, Sweden falls to Switzerland 3-1, while Norway gets the shutout 2-0 over Latvia. And that is a look at sports. I'm Nick Powell.
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9: 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The North Perth Cruisers are excited to announce the return of Retro Revival Fridays at the Canadian Tire in Listowel monthly from 6 to 8 p.m. Come out for a great evening of classic cars, as well as a chance to buy your 50-50 ticket, with proceeds going to St. Mary's Catholic School. The next event is set for Friday, June 19th, with a Father's Day cruise. Then they have a Christmas in July cruise, July 17th, a summer cruise, August 21st, and they'll wrap it all up September 18th. A donation of non-perishable food items will be gratefully accepted at the events, with them going to the Salvation Army Food Bank. For all the details, you can visit the North Perth Cruisers on Facebook. This has been your Good News File.
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0: Welcome back, Ranch Country 748. And just want to quickly chat a little about Kites and Clifford. That's tomorrow, Nick Bell.
1: Yeah, man. Time really does fly when you're having fun. It's crazy to think we're that much close to the month of June, and this is just an amazing event being put on by Clifford Connects and the Mentuan District Lions Club.
0: So kicks off tomorrow at 10 a.m. in Clifford Rotary Park, running until 3 p.m. They're going to have their Maker's Market set up, some activities for the kids, a food truck crawl, and lots of kites, of course.
1: Mm-hmm.
0: It is free to attend. If you want any other information, like Nick Powell said, it's being put on by the Lions Club in the town of Minto. 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But it's an event they do every single year, always well attended, and should be a lot of fun. We're going to have perfect weather for it. Should even be a bit of a breeze.
1: Yeah, you can't beat stuff like that with how great this weather has been. Such an amazing event. And like you mentioned, they're a free event, but of course, any donations that you want to give, they'll gladly take those as well.
0: Absolutely. Again, Clifford Connects on social media for more details. We did play our back-to-back artists.
1: Mm-hmm.
0: And again, nobody picked up on it, so.
1: Y'all are slacking.
0: We're going to take a quick break. Traffic and weather's coming up.
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12: Isn't it time to find out about traffic and weather yet?
1: Ranch traffic, sunny skies throughout the morning, carrying later into the afternoon, and a high 22 degrees. roads are bare and dry. A road closure will be in effect throughout today on Line 75 between Road 166 and Road 169 for culvert work. The road is expected to remain closed until 4 p.m. School buses are running locally with no delays or cancellations at this time.
10: Perth County's hottest country.
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0: Megan Maroney here on The Ranch. It is 8 o'clock on the dot. Our back-to-back artist was the Brothers Osborne.
1: And ain't no one get it.
0: I know. I kind of waited for a few minutes there to see if anyone would send a text. Because sometimes folks will think, well, there's no sense in calling because someone already got it.
1: Yeah. And, of course, you know, couldn't take a qualifier. But for those that did qualify,
0: you got better odds now.
1: Yep. Better gain for you.
0: That's right. So, still listening for a cutamoo and still listening for our pork sounder. Plus, I do have our breakfast scrambler ready, so that'll be coming up very shortly. Reach out to us with birthday submissions now, even if they're coming up Saturday or Sunday. Nick Pell, what do we have in our EDM news?
1: Well, taking place here next weekend at the Listowel branch of the library, there's going to be a collaborative mural painting that's taking place. So, everybody's welcome. Could be a newborn baby to the oldest of seniors. Put a little bit of artistic touch on a mural that's going to be at the front of the library.
0: Okay, Nick will fill us in on all we need to know.
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3: From the Ranch Newsroom, I'm Nick Powell. The emergency department at the Clinton Public Hospital is returning to 24/7 service starting June 1st. Andrew Williams, here on Perth Healthcare Alliance CEO, says with strength in staffing and system supports, they're returning to full operating hours as their commitment to Clinton and the surrounding communities. The Healthcare Alliance has expressed their appreciation to nurses, staff, physicians, community members, local leaders, regional system partners, Ontario Health, and the Ministry of Health for their continued support. A 60-year-old's been charged stemming from a crash last month in Arthur. On April 9th, a crash between a pedestrian and their dog involving a tractor trailer took place when the pedestrian tried crossing Highway 6. The tractor was heading northbound and tried turning right when the pedestrian was hit. The victim was taken to a trauma center with serious but non-life-threatening injuries and the dog deceased. On May 26th, a 60-year-old of Markdale was charged with careless driving causing bodily harm and failure to yield to a pedestrian. The accused will appear in Guelph Court at a later date. A collaborative mural painting is making its way to the Listowel branch of the North Perth Public Library next weekend. The library is welcoming Roshan James, an Indo-Tibetan interdisciplinary artist who was commissioned to create a mural for the entryway at each branch in North Perth. While Moncton and Atwoods were done last year, Listowel's piece is coming in for community involvement, with Roshan inviting everyone out to be part of the final mural. Haley Dietz, coordinator of digital initiatives for the North Perth Public Library, says they have a full layout set for Saturday.
4: So she has the structure basically made. Essentially here, from what I understand, it's going to be a whole bunch of tables with a whole bunch of panels. So we won't actually be painting directly on the wall. It's going to be the panels. There's going to be a design on it already. The colors will be mixed. You come in, you add your person, and then, yeah, you're a part of the mural.
3: The collaborative event will take place June 6th, starting at 10 a.m. at the Listowel branch, running until 3 p.m. The public is welcome to drop by anytime from 10 a.m. to 3 p.m. to participate. The season begins on Sunday at the Clinton Raceway, kicking off another year of harness racing. Opening day will see support going towards Central Huron Secondary School, featuring a variety of fundraising activities over the afternoon. Fans will be able to enjoy a trackside barbecue, basket auction, 50-50, giveaways, and family-friendly entertainment. Gates open at 12 p.m., with the first post time being at 1:30 p.m. And the province has unveiled the framework for its defense industrial strategy. The 10-year strategy is dedicated to growing the province's defense industry and positioning its companies and workers for long-term success. Coming at a time when Canada and its allied partners prepared to make generational investments into national security projects, this strengthens position in Ontario to drive up industrial development, create jobs, and reinforce the province's role as a trusted partner in domestic and allied defense supply chains. Premier Doug Ford says provincial defense strategies will position Ontario to take advantage of these record investments, contributing to global security and supporting Ontario companies. For these and other stories, visit our website at theranch100.com. Weather is next.
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3: Ranch weather, sunny skies this morning, carrying later into the afternoon and a high 22 degrees. Partly cloudy skies later tonight, down to a low of 7 overnight. Tomorrow, sunshine throughout the day, high 19 with clear skies Saturday night and a low

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2: Checking sports, there will be a Game 7 in OKC as the San Antonio Spurs took down the Thunder 118-91, evening up the series at 3. Game 7 goes down on Saturday. The winner playing the New York Knicks in the finals. The Toronto Blue Jays start their series in Baltimore with a 2-1 win over the Orioles. For the Detroit Tigers, they run over 7-1 to the LA Angels. The Atlanta Braves route Boston 10-2. Canada is off to the semifinals at the Men's Hockey World, shutting out the United States 4-0. Their quarterfinals saw Finland edge Czechia 4-1. Switzerland takes down Sweden 3-1. Norway blanks Latvia 2-0. Canada advances to play Finland in the semis, which goes down on Saturday. And former NHLer Claude Lemieux has passed away at the age of 60, reportedly by suicide. He spent 7 seasons with Montreal before being traded to the New Jersey Devils, who also spent time with Colorado, Phoenix, and San Jose. Mew was seen on Monday at the Bell Center, carrying the torch in the pregame. And that is a look at sports. I'm Nick Powell.
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Okay, Ranch Country, welcome back. It is 8:12. We're going to get some birthdays on in just a few minutes. If you have a submission, please call or text us now, even if it's coming up Saturday or Sunday. We will tackle that for you and leave it for Durango Dave Saturday morning. Speaking of, we are going to have another edition of your All About Real Estate show with Ellen Bacher. And if you ever have a question or a topic of discussion for the All About Real Estate show, again, just like our OPP Minute, reach out through our website, theranch100.com. Want to play Breakfast Scrambler? So, $25 DQ gift card is up for grabs, calling our winner just after 9 a.m. This is your final chance to get in on the draw. What is our song today?

226-622-7288. I'll play it for you one more time. Just listen very carefully. I think the beginning certainly is more of a giveaway than the rest of the song. What track is this?

If you think you've got it, pick up the phone now. Good luck. 226-622-7288. Still to come, you're listening for our Pork Sounder and your cue to move. Here's John Party, Boots Off, on 100.1 FM, The Ranch.

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1: Okay, Ranch Country, it is time to get some birthdays going here. If you've got a submission, Nick Powell and I will take care of that for you, even if it's Saturday or Sunday. Let's dive in. First on our list, Carmelo Anthony is turning 42 years old, NBA star for the LA Lakers. Of course, his best time probably in a Knicks jersey.
2: Yeah.
1: He's wishing he was on the team now.
2: I was just about to say that.
1: Mel B is turning 51 years old. You can catch her on America's Got Talent. She is, of course, Scary Spice from the Spice Girls. Daniel Tosh, who was the host of Tosh.0 and now has a pretty successful podcast, is turning 51 years old. Laverne Cox, who's Sophia on Orange is the New Black and was Dr. Frankenfurter on the Rocky Horror Picture Show remake, turns 54 years old. Noel Gallagher is turning 59 years old. He did most of the songwriting for Oasis. He and his brother Liam were at each other's throats for years, but now they have reunited. Melissa Etheridge, she is turning 65 years old. A very happy birthday going out to Rupert Everett, turning 67, Prince Charming in the Shrek movies. Yeah. He was also the best friend of Julia Roberts in My Best Friend's Wedding. Annette Bening is turning 68 years old today. She's just incredible in everything she's in. Very happy birthday going out to Danny Elfman of Oingo Boingo. They gave us Weird Science.
2: Yeah.
1: I actually use that for our five random facts sometimes. And as far as our locals, what do we got?
2: Just one here from the looks of things is our good friend, Deputy Mayor Doug Kellum, reaching out. Want to wish a very happy birthday to his daughter, Laura Kellum. Have a fantastic day. We insist. Love, Mom and Dad.
1: Good stuff. Very happy birthday. Thanks to Doug for reaching out to us with that. Even if some come through after, we'll get them on the air for you. And again, like I said, usually leave some for Durango Dave Saturday morning, too. Traffic and weather right after this. We'll also hear from Aaron Lyons.
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11: Hi, this is Trace Adkins. Isn't it time to find out about traffic and weather yet?
2: Ranch traffic, sunny skies throughout the morning, carrying later into the afternoon, and a high 22 degrees. Roads are bare and dry. A road closure will be in effect throughout the day on Line 75 between Road 166 and Road 169 for culvert work. The road is expected to remain closed until 4 p.m. School buses are running locally with no delays or cancellations at this time.
12: 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Yeah. 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

0: Cheaper to Keeper from Aaron Lines on 100.1 FM 831. Mr. Powell, what do we got?
1: Well, just when we thought they were going to get rid of a community garden in Stratford, the city was like, you know what? Nah. Let's have a community garden instead.
0: It's warming up out there. We're at 11 degrees now. Our high is 22. Lots of sunshine. 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
3: From the Ranch Newsroom, I'm Nick Powell. The emergency department at the Clinton Public Hospital is returning to 24/7 service as of June 1st. Andrew Williams, here on Perth Healthcare Alliance CEO, says with strength in staffing and system supports, they're returning to full operating hours, as was the commitment to Clinton and the surrounding communities. The Healthcare Alliance has expressed their appreciation to nurses, staff, physicians, and regional system partners, Ontario Health, and the Ministry of Health for their continued support. A plate reader was able to notify officers of expired insurance, which has led to charges against a 51-year-old. On May 27th at around 5:30 p.m., police were on patrol on 10th Line in Erin when a cruiser's automated license plate recognition alerted officers of expired insurance. As a result, a 51-year-old's been charged with operating without insurance, driving with no validated permit, and failure to notify a change of address, who will appear in court in September. And as it would actually turn out, a community garden will be permitted on Franklin Drive in Stratford. Earlier, it was found the city terminated a lease to close out a community garden on Franklin Street over issues which grew to needing emergency services responding to incidents. On Thursday, the city was able to reach an agreement with gardeners at 45 Franklin Drive, which will allow the use of the city-owned community garden for the 2026 growing season. For these and other stories, visit our website at theranch100.com. Weather is next.
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3: Ranch weather, sunny skies this morning, carrying later into the afternoon and a high 22 degrees. Partly cloudy skies later tonight, down to a low of 7 overnight. Tomorrow, sunshine throughout the day, high 19, with clear skies Saturday night and a low 9 degrees. Sunny skies throughout the day on Sunday, high 19. Find your full weather forecast online at theranch100.com.
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3: Chugging sports, the OKC Thunder couldn't get the knockout, falling 118-91 to San Antonio, forcing a Game 7, which goes down on Saturday. The winner will play the New York Knicks in the finals. The Toronto Blue Jays hang on for the 2-1 win over Baltimore, opening up their series. The Detroit Tigers close out their series against the LA Angels, falling 7-1. Boston has run over 10-2 to Atlanta. And Canada moves on to play Finland in the semifinals at the Men's Hockey World, getting the shutout over the United States 4-0. Other quarterfinal action saw Finland take down Czechia 4-1, Sweden falls to Switzerland 3-1, while Norway gets the shutout 2-0 over Latvia. And that is a look at sports. I'm Nick Powell.
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0: 100.1 FM, the Ranch, Perth County's hottest country. I'm Brandon Birch, joined in studio by Josie Pacey with the North Perth Hospice. How are you?
1: Oh, I'm great, Brandon. Good to see you.
0: Good to see you. When you came in, I knew I recognized you. It was around Christmas last year that we had a chance to chat, and you've got another really cool initiative going on right now, the raffle. Can you fill us in?
1: Oh my gosh, yes. So we're really excited to introduce a special opportunity. We were gifted 2 WestJet round trip tickets to any one of their destinations.
0: Nice.
1: We're doing a raffle, raffling those off. The tickets go for $10 each, mm-hmm. 3 for 25. And the big draw is happening at the Teddy Bear Play Day at Memorial Park. June 13th at 2 p.m.
0: Perfect. That'll be a nice wrap-up then.
1: That's a pretty good wrap-up.
0: Okay, good stuff. So what are you doing with the proceeds then from the raffle?
1: So all of the proceeds are going directly to our Children's Grief and Bereavement Education Program.
0: Okay.
1: So at Hospice, through this program, we provide compassionate, age-appropriate support to children and youth who are navigating loss. So helping them understand their emotions, build resilience, and feel less alone in their grief journey.
0: That's amazing.
1: Yeah.
0: Okay. Where can folks get more information on this?
1: You can always visit our website. So NorthPerthCommunityHospice.com.
0: Okay.
1: You can always pop into the office as well. There's lots of info, pamphlets, have a little chat.
0: It's actually where we can get our tickets, too,
1: that
0: right?
1: That's absolutely where you can get your tickets.
0: Okay. 135 Main Street West. What are the hours there?
1: So, in office hours, Tuesday to Thursday, 10 till 2.
0: Okay.
1: But you can always give a call, check in, see if anyone's there any other time.
0: Well, better yet, how about they come down and meet you at the greenhouses?
1: Yes. So, tomorrow, between 8 and 5, we will have a booth set up. We'll be selling our raffle tickets, and the greenhouse has so generously donated a huge, gorgeous planter that will also be raffled off for anyone who buys any of our raffle tickets.
0: Oh, that's amazing.
1: Yeah.
0: So some added incentive to get down in person tomorrow.
1: That's right. Two chances to win.
0: Now, what time is that?
1: Between 8 and 5.
0: Between 8 and 5.
1: Yep.
0: Okay, perfect. Now, we do want to stress to folks that terms and conditions do apply here.
1: That's correct.
0: Okay.
1: So a couple of blackout dates and taxes and fees on top.
0: Awesome. So again, you've got some time here to get your tickets. Like you said, you're wrapping this all up June the 13th at the Teddy Bear Play Day.
1: That's right.
0: Okay. 1 for $10, 3 for $25. 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Like and follow them on social media so you can keep up to date with what they have going on. And Josie, we look forward to welcoming you in again.
1: Well, that's great, Brandon. Thanks so much.
0: No problem.
1: All right.
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It is 8:51. And we want to give you a cue to move here. 226-622-7288. This is your chance to get qualified for our World Milk Day giveaway, which includes your body weight in ice cream, a beef package from Mapleview Farms, a package from Jody's Junction, and a ranch swag package. Wish you the best of luck. This is actually our breakfast scrambler from this morning that no one was able to get. Granger Smith, That's Why I Love Dirt Roads on the Ranch.

0: Mr. Elston, what's going on?
1: Oh, good day. How are you?
0: We're not too bad. Yeah. Better now that we're chatting with you, pal.
1: Yeah, no, been a while, so I thought I'll try again.
0: Absolutely.
2: Right on, my man.
0: Let's get you in on this draw, pal. This is the final day for it, so if you want to take home your body weight in ice cream, plus some other great prizes in honor of World Milk Day, give us your best moo.
1: Alrighty, I don't know if it's going to be any better than the snowballs or not, but here we go. Moo!
0: That cow's curious.
2: Oh, yeah.
0: That cow's asking a question with that moo. Very well done. You're officially in on the draw, okay?
1: Alrighty, that worked. Buddy.
0: Thanks again. We'll talk to you soon, okay?
1: Yep, take care easy, boys.
0: All right, buddy.
1: Yep.
0: Later.
1: Bye.
0: He is such a gem.
2: What a great fella.
0: Love chatting with Mr. Yeah. Elston. Okay, he is going to be our final qualifier for the World Milk Day giveaway. We've been taking qualifiers for 2 weeks now, and we are going to call our winner on Monday, okay? James, don't be waiting for a call in the next 25 minutes here. We will be calling our winner on Monday.
2: Mm-hmm.
0: But those are all the names that are going in on the draw, and that means you're now just listening for our pork sounder. So wish you the best of luck. In the meantime, Mr. Alan Jackson, he's gone country, Nick Powell, on 100.1 FM.

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1: From the Ranch Newsroom, I'm Nick Powell. The emergency department at the Clinton Public Hospital is returning to 24/7 service starting June 1st. Andrew Williams, Huron Perth Healthcare Alliance CEO, says with strength in staffing and system supports, they're returning to full operating hours, as was the commitment to Clinton and the surrounding communities. Healthcare Alliance has expressed their appreciation to nurses, staff, physicians, and community members for their continued support. 60-year-old's been charged stemming from a crash last month in Arthur. On April 9th, the crash between a pedestrian and their dog involving a tractor trailer took place when the pedestrian tried crossing Highway 6. The tractor was heading northbound and tried turning right when the pedestrian was hit. The victim was taken to a trauma center with serious but non-life-threatening injuries, and the dog deceased. On May 26th, a 6-year-old of Markdale was charged with careless driving causing bodily harm and failure to yield to a pedestrian. The season begins on Sunday at the Clinton Raceway, kicking off another year of harness racing. Opening day will see support going towards Central Huron Secondary School, featuring a variety of fundraising activities over the afternoon. Fans will be able to enjoy a trackside barbecue, basket auction, 50-50, giveaways, and family-friendly entertainment. Gates open up at 12 p.m., with the first post time at 1:30. For these and other stories, visit our website at theranch100.com.
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0: Josh Ross, some 100.1 FM, and it is time to call our first winner. This is for a $25 DQ gift card. Thanks to everyone who played. If you don't get a call, you can get right back in on the draw next week. That goes all summer long.
1: Hello?
0: Good morning. I'm looking for Sheridan.
1: This is her.
0: Hi, Sheridan. Brandon Burge calling you from 100.1 FM. How are you?
1: I'm good. How are you?
0: Very good, thank you. Gearing up for the weekend here, and yours got a little bit better as I've got a $25 DQ gift card in studio for you.
1: Oh, really?
0: Yes. You,
1: that's exciting. You
0: played Breakfast Scrambler with us earlier this week. I think it was Tuesday, and we pulled your name out of the hat, so it's all yours. It's here in studio. I'll add a couple pieces of ranch swag to it as well. Come by and pick it up within the next 30 days, okay?
1: Okay, perfect. Thank you so much.
0: You're so very welcome, Sheridan. Have a great weekend.
1: Yeah, you as well.
0: Thank you. Bye-bye.
1: Bye-bye.
0: Here we go. Another week, another winner. Sheridan Smith is taking home this one. Well, I am very happy for Sheridan. I have to admit, when I didn't pull Josh Cook's name, I felt really bad. Josh, get in again next week, pal. That's all you can do. We will have DQ gift cards from now until September, so plenty of chances to get a call from us. When we come back, we're going to call our winner for Warren Zeider's tickets. Still have to call a winner for a port giveaway, and we are going to wait until Monday to call the winner for a World Milk Day giveaway. But I do have another contest announcement for you, because that's what we do here on the ranch. In the meantime, let's get you back into the music that you're here for. Dean Brody, Wildflower, on 100.1 FM, Perth County's hottest country.

0: Loud and free from Chris Buck on 100.1 FM 923. Let's call another winner. This is for Warren Zider's tickets.
1: Hello?
0: Hello, Donna. How are you?
1: I'm good. How are you?
0: Very good. You know who it is?
1: I think it's the ranch.
0: It sure is. That is my name. Donna, you have won tickets for Warren Zider's.
1: Oh, that's awesome. Thank you so much.
0: You're so very welcome, Donna. So a four-pack of them. You and three friends will get to head to the show. It's not coming up until August, so lots of time to plan. All I need from you is your email address. I'll grab that before I let you go, and we'll send the tickets off to you. Don't even need to come pick them up, Donna.
1: Oh, perfect.
0: Yeah, exactly. Any idea who you're going to take with you?
1: I might make it a girls' weekend. I don't know.
0: That would be so much fun. I actually sent my stepmother on a girls' weekend when we gave away Johnny Reed tickets. Her and her three friends had an absolute blast, so I think that's a great idea, Donna. Well, like I said, thanks so much for listening. We will send those tickets off to you shortly, okay?
1: Okay, thanks.
0: You're very welcome. Bye, Donna.
1: Bye.
0: And there we go. That is Donna Pattison. Donna taking home four tickets to Warren Zider's. What a great show that is going to be. And we've got one more winner to call. Of course, we are going to make another contest announcement as well, as we are not done here on the ranch. It's been a crazy month of May, and it's going to continue throughout June as well. Sean Austin is coming up after the break. Don't go anywhere.
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11: Ranch weather, sunny skies this morning, carrying later into the afternoon and a high 22 degrees. Partly cloudy skies later tonight, down to a low of 7 overnight. Tomorrow, sunshine throughout the day, high 19 with clear skies Saturday night and a low 9 degrees. Sunny skies throughout the day on Sunday, high 19. Find your full weather forecast online at theranch100.com.
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13: Okay, Ranch Country, welcome back. I did play that sounder. Good morning, The Ranch.
14: Good morning.
13: Hi, Marlene, how are you?
14: I'm good, how are you?
13: I'm good, thank you. Marlene, we figured we'd take one final qualifier for this, and you are the first caller, so it's going to be you, as long as you can do one thing for me.
14: Okay.
13: Are you ready, Marlene?
14: I'm ready.
13: Okay, take it away. I gotta be honest, I don't know which ones I like better, the snorts or the squeals. They're all funny, but some of them are funnier than others, and that's a very good one. So, Marlene, you have earned your place in this draw. We're gonna call our winner before I sign off here, so within the next 15 minutes, okay?
14: Okay, thank you.
13: You're very welcome. Marlene will also be making another contest announcement. And if you don't win this week, you can get right back in on our draws next week, okay?
14: Okay, thank you.
13: Thank you, Marlene. Have a great weekend. Bye-bye.
14: You as well. Bye-bye.
13: Okay, Marlene's our final qualifier. Morgan Griffiths here on 100.1 FM.

0: Derek Rutten, sing that song on the ranch. And time for Nick Powell and I to sign off, but we're going to call one final winner. This is for our pork prize package brought to you by the Skinner family at Amani Farms. A huge thank you to them. We have three of those packages, which is pretty awesome. And I do have a contest announcement for you right after this as well. Let's get to it.
1: Hello?
0: Hello, looking for Jesse.
1: Yep, this is him.
0: Jesse, what's going on, man?
1: Not much. Just setting up a ladder right now.
0: Oh, good stuff. You hard at work?
1: Yeah.
0: All right. Well, I'll keep it short and sweet. Jesse, you are taking home our pork prize package from Amani Farms.
1: Great.
0: Yes, sir. So a quarter pig freezer package. Obviously, don't have that in studio, so going to have to send your info over to the Skinner family at Amani Farms, and they'll reach out and let you know how to collect your prize, okay?
1: Okay.
0: All right, brother. Thanks for listening. Have a great weekend, and enjoy all that pork.
1: Thank you. You too.
0: You're welcome.
1: Bye.
0: Cheers, pal. Okay, that is all of our winners for this week. A big thanks to everyone who listened each and every morning, played our games, especially the moos and the oinks. That is greatly appreciated, and hopefully we can do that again next year. So World Milk Day is coming up on Monday, and we are going to call our winner for the World Milk Day prize package then. But we're also going to begin today qualifiers for this amazing prize that was donated by our good buddy Justin Sage at John Wilson Electric. For any Blue Jays fans, you're not going to want to miss out on this. We want to give some kids out there the opportunity to get to their first Blue Jays game. Or maybe they haven't been in quite some time. So the package includes some hats, some rally towels, a shirt for the parents so they can be in their Jays gear as well. And then we're hoping that they're going to get the chance to attend the June 28th game and possibly even run the bases. How cool is that? They might also get the opportunity for a meet and greet with Ace, but obviously do need to register for that the day of the game. So we're going to give you some more details coming up on Monday, but we'll keep this one going for at least a week. It's an awesome prize package. And again, a big shout out to Justin Sage. Not only that, but we have partnered up with Elmira Vacuum again. So we'll be giving away a brand new vacuum cleaner next week. Make sure that you're listening for your cue for that. We're going to bring back a game that we had a lot of fun with. What did we find in the vacuum cleaner? So we'll give you a few options, one of which was actually discovered in someone's vacuum when it went in for maintenance to Elmira Vacuums. So should have some fun with that. And of course, DQ gift cards continue. Durango Dave, keeping you company tomorrow morning. We will have another edition of your All About Real Estate show in our 8 a.m. hour. In the meantime, Josh Stumpf and Elise Saunders coming up. Stay safe. Enjoy this beautiful weekend. And we'll catch up again tomorrow.
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10: Ranch weather, sunny skies this morning, carrying later into the afternoon and a high 22 degrees. Partly cloudy skies later tonight, down to a low of 7 overnight. Tomorrow, sunshine throughout the day, high 19 with clear skies Saturday night, a low 9 degrees. Sunny skies throughout the day on Sunday, high 19. Find your full weather forecast online at theranch100.com.
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But this World Milk Day, June 1st, will be extra special. 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
3: Ranch weather, sunny skies this morning, carrying later into the afternoon, and a high 22 degrees. Partly cloudy skies later tonight, down to a low of 7 overnight. Tomorrow, sunshine throughout the day, high 19, with clear skies Saturday night, and a low 9 degrees. Sunny skies throughout the day on Sunday, high 19. Find your full weather forecast online at theranch100.com.
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1: From the Ranch Newsroom, I'm Nick Powell. One person's been charged after a stop on an ATV in North Perth, just as a safety campaign will begin. On May 20th, just after 5 p.m., Perth County OPP observed an ATV with no number plate traveling on Binning Street West, with police stopping the rider. It was determined the vehicle wasn't insured, and their driver's license suspended. As a result, a 59-year-old of Listowel has been charged with driving an ORV with no insurance, number plate, and no permit. June 1st will mark the start of ATV Safety Awareness Week, running until June 7th. Milverton's annual cancer fundraiser is getting all geared up again later in June. Taking place June 13th, Milverton Fights Back is a full day of events from a 5 and 10 kilometer walk or bike, 3 pitch ball tournament, live entertainment, and a head shaving and ponytail donation. All funds raised from the day will directly support the Canadian Cancer Society. Kenna McCormick with Milverton Fights Back says everything for the date is free to attend, but as always, donations are appreciated.
2: So if you want to come down, there'll be donations accepted throughout the day. You can pledge people who are donating their ponytails or participating in the fun run, however you feel compelled to give.
1: This June will mark the 23rd year of the event, raising money to fight cancer. It's turtle season, a time when turtles start to leave wetlands, rivers, and streams looking for places to lay eggs. The Upper Thames River Conservation Authority says some turtles end up making nests in unsafe locations, putting them at risk to predators, vehicles, and flooding. With the Southern Ontario At-Risk Reptiles team, these high-risk nests are kept safe. The UTRCA's SOAR team collects the nests for artificial incubation and releases the hatchlings back into the wild. Anyone who spots a turtle nest in a risky location is urged to report them to the Thames River website. And Statistics Canada says economic growth stalled in the first quarter, which has led to a second straight decline in real GDP. The real gross domestic product by expenditure was mainly unchanged on a quarter-over-quarter basis, which follows a real GDP drop of 1% in the fourth quarter of 2025, a figure that Stats Canada revised lower on Friday, with three of the last four quarters in Canada having posted negative real GDP growth. For these and other stories, visit our website at theranch100.com. Weather is next.
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1: Ranch weather, sunny skies this afternoon with a high 22 degrees. Partly cloudy skies later tonight, down to a low of 7 overnight. Tomorrow, sunshine throughout the day, high 19, with clear skies Saturday night and a low 9 degrees. Sunny skies throughout the day on Sunday, high 19. It's currently 16 degrees in Listowel, 15 in Wingham, and 16 in Harrison. Find your full weather forecast online at theranch100.com.
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1: Checking sports, it's do or die for the Montreal Canadiens going forward in the Eastern Conference Final, with Carolina at home with puck drop at 8. Should the Hurricanes win, they'll advance to play Vegas in the Stanley Cup Final. The Toronto Blue Jays look to make it 2-0 in their series in Baltimore against the Orioles with first pitch at 7:05. For the Detroit Tigers, they head to Chicago to take on the White Sox at 7:40. And the New York Yankees go up against the Athletics. Canada Soccer is expected to name its 26-man roster for the FIFA World Cup tonight. This comes as 32 players were selected for training camp, which began this week, with the roster list coming at 7 p.m. Canada is playing in Group B, opening their leg of the tournament on June 12th in Toronto. And two games tonight in Huron County Fastball, with the Walton Brewers in Wroxeter to take on the Rippers, and Sebringville entertains the Moncton Muskrats. And that is a look at sports. I'm Nick Powell.
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7: Taking a look at the financial markets over the noon hour, the TSX is 156 points higher at 34,666. The S&P 500 has gained 28 points to sit at 7,591. The Dow Jones is up 340 points to 51,014, while the NASDAQ closed at 26,980, 63 points higher. Crude is down $2 to $86 a barrel. Gold has risen $86 to $4,618 an ounce, and the Canadian dollar is trading at 72 cents U.S. With your noon hour market watch, I'm Kirk Dickinson.
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10: Good afternoon. Here is the report for Friday from Farm Market News at the University of Guelph Ridgetown campus. From Ontario Pork, Quebec's average price on Thursday was $215.85 per 100 kilos dressed weight. The previous market's day, CME constructed price was $91.21 U.S. per hundredweight dressed weight. Compared to the previous day, this was up 58 cents. The average weekly price, $255.28. The total volume of Ontario hogs sold last week was 95,013. At the Chicago Board of Trade today, the corn futures are moderately lower. July down 8 at 447 and 3 quarters. December down 6.5 at 475 and 3 quarters. Soybean futures are slightly lower. July down 8 at 1186 and 1/2.

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4: Hi, I'm Matthew Ray, your MPP for Perth Wellington. Today we celebrate World Milk Day, a day we can all show our appreciation for world-class, nutritious milk products that so many of our local farmers are responsible for. It is because of the hard work and dedication of our dairy farmers across Perth Wellington and Ontario that we are so fortunate to enjoy some of the highest quality dairy. On this World Milk Day, let's give thanks to our dairy farmers and their families for all they do.
5: Time for today's farm feature. The Ontario Federation of Agriculture says it is now the start of Ontario's fresh food season, as asparagus can already be found on grocery store shelves across the province. Ontario asparagus is a first fresh field-grown vegetable of the season. While the season is pretty short, it does have an intense harvest window, and a reminder of just how connected local food is to timing, weather, and the realities of farming in Ontario. Teresa Van Ray, farmer and director with the Ontario Federation of Agriculture, says after a long winter, asparagus is the first true taste of fresh, local food coming straight from Ontario fields. It is a short season, which makes it even more special. Van Ray adds harvesting at just the right moment matters so consumers can get that fresh, tender product. Once harvested, Ontario asparagus is quickly cooled and packed, helping preserve its flavor and texture from field to plate. Asparagus also highlights the strength and innovation of Ontario's agriculture sector, as many growers rely on modern varieties developed for Canadian conditions, helping improve yields, consistency, and resilience in the face of unpredictable weather.
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7: Ranch weather. Sunny this afternoon, becoming a mix of sun and cloud. High of 22, UV index 8 or very high. Clear this evening, low of 7. Sunny tomorrow morning, high of 19, UV index 8, very high. Clear tomorrow evening, low of plus 5. Sunny Sunday, high of 23. For your long-range weather forecast, visit theranch100.com.
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7: Ranch weather. Sunny this afternoon, becoming a mix of sun and cloud. High of 22, UV index 8 or very high. Clear this evening, low of 7. Sunny tomorrow morning, high of 19, UV index 8, very high. Clear tomorrow evening, low of plus 5. Sunny Sunday, high of 23. For your long-range weather forecast, visit theranch100.com.
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The Washboard Union with Somebody to Love. Luke Combs before that. Happy a Friday. Jackie Wills back in studio with you. And we've got some more tunes that I know you'll love coming up before a check of your weather. Here's Thompson Square on The Ranch.

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0: 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Jess Moskaluk there would Drive Me Away. And as we gear up to drive on into the weekend, let's take a look at your weather forecast for today. It is currently about 20 degrees Celsius. Sunny, becoming a mix of sun and cloud this afternoon with a high of 22. Tonight, clear with a low of 7. For your long-range weather forecast, TheRanch100.com.
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It's Friday, May the 29th, and today we're going to go back to the year 2009 when Chris Young held the number one position on the country singles chart with The Man I Want to Be, written by Brett James and Tim Nichols. It was the third single from his second studio album, also titled The Man I Want to Be, and you're hearing it right now on The Ranch.

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6: Ranch weather. Sunny this afternoon, becoming a mix of sun and cloud. High of 22, UV index 8 or very high. Clear this evening, low of 7. Sunny tomorrow morning, high of 19, UV index 8, very high. Clear tomorrow evening, low of plus 5. Sunny Sunday, high of 23. For your long-range weather forecast, visit theranch100.com.
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0: Miss Megan Maroney on the Ranch Airwaves. And man, oh man, what a great weekend it is about to be. The sun will be shining. And over in the town of Minto, they've got a takeout chicken dinner happening tonight at the Clifford Hall from 5 till 7. Catch the Ace at the Palmerston Legion at 7 o'clock. The Minto Dance Spring Recital is happening at the Harrison Town Hall Theater at 7 o'clock. And Norwell is hosting Relay for Life at Between the Lines in Listowel. Looking ahead to tomorrow, there's Kites in Clifford at Rotary Park, the Spring Rural Romp across the Northern Wellington County. The Palmerston Marlins have their U13 tournament at the Barb Wright Ballpark. And you can also catch the Minto Dance Spring Recital tomorrow at 2 o'clock or 6 o'clock. Lots of fun to be had this weekend in the town of Minto. Find them online for the full schedule and all of the details.
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0: 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You're listening to 100.1 FM. My name's Jackie Wills, and this is Toby Keith on the Ranch.
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8: Ranch weather. Sunny this afternoon, becoming a mix of sun and cloud. High of 22, UV index 8 or very high. Clear this evening, low of 7. Sunny tomorrow morning, high of 19, UV index 8, very high. Clear tomorrow evening, low of plus 5. Sunny Sunday, high of 23. For your long-range weather forecast, visit theranch100.com.
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0: On FM, and tonight is the night. Alma Township Public School is gearing up for their fun fair, and there's definitely all kinds of fun to be had. They have live music, they have raffle and silent auction items, they have a dog agility show, the North Perth Fire and OPP are going to be there with games and challenges, they've got inflatables, they've got a barbecue, a bake sale, popcorn, train rides, cotton candy and snow cones, the list goes on and on and on. It's just $5 per person or $20 for the fam. Don't miss out on the Alma Township Public School Fun Fair tonight from 5 till 8.
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1: The emergency department at the Clinton Public Hospital is returning to 24/7 service as of June 1st. Andrew Williams, here on Perth Healthcare Alliance CEO, says with strengthened staffing and system support, they are returning to full operating hours, as was the commitment to Clinton and the surrounding communities. A plate reader was able to notify officers of expired insurance, leading to charges against a 51-year-old. On May 27th at around 5:30 p.m., police was on patrol on 10th Line in Erin when a cruiser's automatic license plate recognition alerted officers of expired insurance, with the 51-year-old charged with operating without insurance, failure to notify change of address, and driving with no validated permits. All is set to go on Sunday for the start of the season at Clinton Raceway. As another year of harness racing begins, the opening day will see support for Central Huron Secondary School. Top of racing action for the afternoon, there will be a complete with fundraising activities of a trackside barbecue, 50-50, basket auction, giveaways, and more. Gates will open at 12 p.m. and the first post time being at 1:30. Checking sports, it's do or die for the Montreal Canadiens going forward in the Eastern Conference Final, with Carolina at home with puck drop at 8. Should the Hurricanes win, they'll advance to play Vegas in the Stanley Cup Final. The Toronto Blue Jays look to make it 2-0 in their series in Baltimore against the Orioles with first pitch at 7:05. And the New York Yankees go up against the Athletics. And two games tonight in Huron County Fastball, with the Walton Brewers in Rossiter to take on the Rippers, and Sebringville entertains the Moncton Muskrats.
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0: 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And when it comes to rich people, they're probably taking you out to their garage to show you the luxury sports car that they take out for joyrides. And then when it comes to middle class people, we take you to the garage to show you the second refrigerator and tell you how much we saved on it. Nothing like a free marketplace find, am I right? But a new survey asked people to rank the biggest modern status symbols, and you may have one or two of them, or more, if you've really made it in life. On the list, we've got a high-end watch, a luxury handbag, the latest iPhone, an at-home sauna, a hot tub or pool, even a smaller soaking plunge pool that still counts, designer shoes, a walk-in closet, designer clothing, an electric vehicle, and a backyard with an outdoor kitchen. An outdoor pizza oven also made the top 20, along with a high-end wine fridge or home bar, a fancy exercise bike, a robot vacuum cleaner, and actual art in your home, especially modern art. For what it's worth, 37% of people say status symbol items have become less important to them as they've grown older. 19% have bought something to impress other people rather than just wanting it for themselves. And 22% say they feel proud having their status symbol items. But honestly, at the end of the day, whatever makes you happy, makes you happy. We've got some more tunes next.
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0: throwing it back with some Travis Tritt on the Ranch Airwaves. And don't forget, tomorrow is the day. North Perth Pride are gearing up for their Loud and Proud Drag Night tomorrow night. 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
6: Ranch weather. A few clouds this evening. Low of 7. Sunny tomorrow morning, high of 19. UV index 8 or very high. Clear tomorrow evening, low of plus 5. Sunny Sunday, high of 23. For your long range weather forecast, visit theranch100.com.
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I dip, you dip, we all dip our cookies into a delicious glass of milk. This World Milk Day on June 1st. Happy World Milk

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0: All right, Ranch Country, it is that time of the day. We are diving in and taking a look at everything you have to celebrate on your fantastic Friday, May the 29th. I keep saying this, but I mean it. The month just flew right by. And today is National Alligator, like, see you later, alligator, but not quite yet. You're stuck with me for another hour. It's also a National Snail Day, National Paperclip Day, World Digestive Health Day, National Heat Awareness Day. Pretty important as we head into the summer temperatures. It's Put a Pillow on Your Fridge Day. And last but not least, it is Mount Everest Day. But whatever you're celebrating, hopefully your Friday has been fantastic. We've got some more great tunes right around the corner.
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1: One person's been charged after a stop on an ATV in North Perth, just as a safety campaign will begin. On May 20th, just after 5 p.m., OPP observed an ATV with no number plate traveling on Binning Street West. It was determined the vehicle was not insured, and their driver's license had been suspended. 59-year-old of Listowel has been charged with driving an ORV with no insurance, number plate, and no permit. ATV Safety Awareness Week begins June 1st. It's turtle season, a time when turtles start to leave the wetlands, rivers, and streams and look for places to lay eggs. The Upper Thames River Conservation Authority says some turtles will end up making nests in unsafe locations, which put them at risk to predators, vehicles, and flooding. Anyone who spots a turtle nest in a risky location is urged to report them to the Thames River website. Huron County has named those taking part in this year's Summer Company Program. The program helps support young entrepreneurs as they launch and run their own business over the summer. Participants over the season will get training, mentorship, and business advisory support focused on areas such as business planning, marketing, customer service, budgeting, branding, sales, day-to-day operations. Chucking sports, it's do or die for the Montreal Canadiens going forward in the Eastern Conference Final, with Carolina at home with puck drop at 8. Should the Hurricanes win, they'll advance to play Vegas in the Stanley Cup Final. The Toronto Blue Jays look to make it 2-0 in their series in Baltimore against the Orioles with first pitch at 7:05. And the New York Yankees go up against the Athletics. And two games tonight in Huron County Fastball, with the Walton Brewers in Rossiter to take on the Rippers, and Sebringville entertains the Moncton Muskrats.
0: Stay up to date with the news at theranch100.com and tune in for the latest news with Nick Powell.
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9: 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The TSX closed 251 points higher at 34,769. The S&P 500 gained 16 points to close at 7,580. The Dow Jones is up 363 points to finish the day at 51,032. While the NASDAQ closed at 26,972, 55 points higher. Crude is down $1 to $87 a barrel. Gold rose $42 to $4,574 an ounce, and the Canadian dollar is trading at 72 cents U.S. With your closing market report, I'm Kirk Dickinson.
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Parker McCollum is kicking off your 5 o'clock drive home with What Kind of Man. And our guy, Riley Green, just dropped a brand new track. And there's something really cool about it. All the details coming up with your news from Nashville after Aaron Goodvin and Cole Spindell on The Ranch.

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1: This is your news from Nashville on 100.1 FM. And if you haven't heard Riley Green's new song, Think As You Drunk, it samples Toby Keith's As Good As I Once Was at the end. And it's all thanks to Toby's family. Riley's team played the song for them and they wanted to have Toby's vocals on it. Riley says they completely thought it was a tip of the cap to Toby. It's really a full circle moment for me to have Toby's vocals on that song. He also thinks the best compliment that can be given to a song is if it feels like a Toby song. He says, especially as a songwriter, I don't know if there was a better influence on me. Riley has also announced that his fourth album, That's Just Me, will come out September 18th. Looking forward to that. And if you haven't heard Think As You Drunk Was yet, featuring a Toby Keith sample, here it is.

0: Absolutely love it. Toby Keith on Riley Green's latest Think As You Drunk. This has been your news from Nashville on the ranch.
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0: Deanna Carter on the Ranch Airwaves. And don't forget, our World Milk Day contesting continues until Monday. 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
6: Ranch weather, a few clouds this evening, low of 7, sunny tomorrow morning, high of 19, UV index 8 or very high, clear tomorrow evening, low of plus 5, sunny Sunday, high of 23. For your long range weather forecast, visit theranch100.com.
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0: 100.1 FM, The Ranch, Perth County's hottest country. Dallas Smith there with Timeless. And speaking of time, my time with you today is coming to an end. But thank you so much for tuning in and hanging out with me. I will see you guys again tomorrow at 2 p.m. Durango Dave keeping you company in the a.m. And it's going to be a great sunny weekend here in North Perth. So get out there and enjoy. Stay healthy. Stay safe. Cheers.
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2: 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And I was always told if you

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1: The emergency department at the Clinton Public Hospital is returning to 24/7 service as of June 1st. Andrew Williams, Huron Perth Healthcare Alliance CEO, says with strengthened staffing and system support, they are returning to full operating hours, as was the commitment to Clinton and the surrounding communities. A plate reader is able to notify officers of expired insurance, leading to charges against a 51-year-old. On May 27th at around 5:30 p.m., police was on patrol on 10th Line in Erin when a cruiser's automatic license plate recognition alerted officers of expired insurance, with the 51-year-old charged with operating without insurance, failure to notify change of address, and driving with no validated permits. All is set to go on Sunday for the start of the season at Clinton Raceway. As another year of harness racing begins, the opening day will see support for Central Huron Secondary School. On top of racing action for the afternoon, there will be a complete with fundraising activities of a trackside barbecue, 50-50, basket auction, giveaways, and more. Gates will open at 12 p.m. in the first post time, being at 1:30. Chugging sports, it's do or die for the Montreal Canadiens going forward in the Eastern Conference Final, with Carolina at home with puck drop at 8. Should the Hurricanes win, they'll advance to play Vegas in the Stanley Cup Final. The Toronto Blue Jays look to make it 2-0 in their series in Baltimore against the Orioles with first pitch at 7:05. And the New York Yankees go up against the Athletics. And two games tonight in Huron County Fastball, with the Walton Brewers in Roxeter to take on the Rippers, and Sebringville entertains the Moncton Muskrats.
0: Stay up to date with the news at theranch100.com and tune in for the latest news with Nick Powell.
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5: Ranch weather. A few clouds this evening, low of 7. Sunny tomorrow morning, high of 19. UV index 8 or very high. Clear tomorrow evening, low of plus 5. Sunny Sunday, high of 23. For your long-range weather forecast, visit theranch100.com.
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12: Ranch weather. A few clouds this evening. Low of 7. Sunny tomorrow morning, high of 19. UV index 8 or very high. Clear tomorrow evening, low of plus 5. Sunny Sunday, high of 23. For your long-range weather forecast, visit theranch100.com.
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